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0: Every day, every mile can be a sing-along. I'm Randy. And for Christina, it's K-Love. And you got a long weekend. Maybe you got a road trip coming up with the family and the kids are in the back. 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It is so much fun. It's this little community just for your kids. So check them out and take them on the road trip with you this weekend at klovekids.com.
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2: If you hear 1 Thessalonians 5:23, which says, "Now may the God of peace make you holy in every way, and may your whole spirit and soul and body be kept blameless until our Lord Jesus Christ comes again." And you think, "I got a long ways to go to get there." We all do. That transformation that comes from living a life with Jesus, it happens one day at a time. Not through perfection, but through continuing to walk in His direction. I'm Kareth, and that's your verse of the day on K-Love.

0: And I know I've put you through it. 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

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If you're packing things up tonight to get ready to hit the road tomorrow for the long weekend, keep us near. Let God remind you that He's got you, and you got this.

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3: 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Because of him, you are loved beyond limits. Because of him, you are redeemed. Because of him, your past does not get the final word. Because of him, he does. 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

0: We all have them, those days that you can't put your finger on why it doesn't feel right or why you're kind of grumpy for no reason. They just happen. I'm Randy. It's K-Love. Had one of those days yesterday morning and really prayed on just like my thought life. Sometimes I was like, God, just, you know, please protect me, you know, spiritually and physically, mentally and emotionally, because those are the two things that usually come at me, you know, the mental game and the emotional game throughout the day, and just trying to keep those in check. And I just woke up and I, again, could not put my finger as to why I just kind of felt grumpy. God came through in such a way. All I had to do was get in my car and start driving down the road into what was the most spectacular sunrise I think I have ever seen. It was amazing. It took my breath away. And in that moment, I literally heard God say, "See, you've got nothing to be grumpy about." And I even made this sunrise a little extra spectacular just to cheer you up this morning. And I realized that even if I didn't get that message right then, he would have tried again. It's not always going to be a fabulous sunrise. It could be a simple song that you hear on K-Love today. And I know some days it's easy to overlook. I too don't always notice those moments, but I'm certainly going to try a lot harder to.
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3: What up, my K-Love family? This is Andrew Rip. And my friend Jervis Campbell and I wrote this song called Hold Me Up.
4: Hold me up, oh my, Lord. 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
3: It's just all about how we need to be doing life with friends. We can't be going through life by ourselves, disconnected.
4: Oh my.
3: 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It's very, very true. It's been powerful in my own life. So I hope you love it.
1: What's your K-Love story?
5: 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And I think He used this station to be able to say, against all odds and despite what it looks like, that I would not just survive in the situation, but thrive. And that was amazing to me.
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Here's Ann Wilson on K-Love.

0: It's so important to trust God when you are in unexpected places. I'm Randy with you on K-Love and for Christina. And I got to say, nothing is more humbling than you looking down at your phone and seeing 3% when you are like nowhere near a charger. Suddenly you're like conserving battery, like you're stranded in the wilderness. I've even been driving and like turned my air conditioner off thinking it was going to save my phone. And I realized, oh, wait a minute, that's really not going to do anything. But it's just that trust, like, okay, God's got this. God's got this. And think about how long the world has existed without our cell phones. We're going to be okay.
1: God, please protect my daughter at college.
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5: 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When pain is present, God is somehow absent. But listen to 1 Peter 1:8. 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It means he's preparing you for a greater future. Don't buy into the myth that God has abandoned you. 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
6: If you hear 1 Thessalonians 5:23, which says, now may the God of peace make you holy in every way, and may your whole spirit and soul and body be kept blameless until our Lord Jesus Christ comes again. And you think, I got a long ways to go to get there. We all do. That transformation that comes from living a life with Jesus, it happens one day at a time. Not through perfection, but through continuing to walk in his direction. I'm Kareth, and that's your verse of the day on K-Love.

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1: 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You got to fight for them and give them praise anyway. No matter what you're going through, friend, God has got your back. 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

0: however you're spending this Friday night. We're just glad you invited us to tag along. This is Caleb.
1: Kickstart my heart and take my soul to the OR, cause I can't find a pulse, can't find the beat. Flatlined all the time, checking on my vital signs, I can't even stand the sight of me. It was hard to find you in the pain, but it's hard.

0: Have you ever had anybody share a story about a past experience that they had and you're like, wait, hold on. Are you talking about me? Because your story, basically, like, you're describing my life too. It's pretty crazy. It happened to both of us. That's how I felt when a Caleb listener named Megan was talking about her childhood. My name's Kareth, by the way. Thank you for hanging out with me tonight. Megan said, I had a really stormy childhood growing up. I had a father who had some emotional health issues and a mother with multiple personalities. And that left some really, really deep scars. And I was like, hold on, Megan. Are we sisters? Like, did we grow up in the same house? Because that's basically my childhood story too. And like Megan, she said that, you know, she was raised in the church, but she always had a really difficult time forming a relationship with Christ. And I was like, ooh, girl, I get you. I totally understand that feeling. But Megan said that one day she was listening to Caleb and the song Reckless Love came on. And that song just broke her wide open. I don't know, maybe you have a similar story to Megan and I too. Maybe with your own issues from your childhood that, man, it took a miracle, a literal miracle from God to break you free from. But you probably also know that feeling that once you're free, you want other people to be free too. That's what I love about Caleb is that we get to share those stories with each other to be testimonies so other people can know what God can do for them. And also so we can have these moments where we can know we are not alone. So thank you for making that possible. Because from the very beginning, for over 40 years, Caleb has been a listener-funded ministry. The only way we've ever been able to make those moments happen is together, is with you. A gift of any size, whether it's a monthly contribution or a one-time gift, it makes an impact. 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Now, that's not the reason why you would give, but it's definitely a reason to take a few moments out tonight and join the ministry of Caleb with your support at Caleb.com or on your Caleb app.
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8: 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And you think, "I got a long ways to go to get there." We all do. That transformation that comes from living a life with Jesus, it happens one day at a time. Not through perfection, but through continuing to walk in His direction. I'm Kareth, and that's your verse of the day on K-Love.

Tasha Layton took the lyrics to her new song, Meet Me in the Valley, literally. 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

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Even if you don't feel it, please hear it. You are loved.

0: what this phenomenon is. Maybe it's not a phenomenon at all. Maybe it's just a personal issue that I should deal with on my own. But I'm going to bring it to you tonight. My name is Kareth. Thank you for hanging out with me. But I have this thing where if I know a big clean is coming up, right? Like we're going to have some friends over for a little Labor Day barbecue cookout sort of thing. So I'm going to do a big clean and like a real good clean, like a carpet cleaning, baseboard dusting, trash can washing kind of clean, a big clean. That's what we're headed for this weekend. But when I know that a big clean is just around the corner, I stop cleaning anything at all for like 2 or 3 days out. I know that's counterproductive. I know that if I were to clean a little bit every day, it would make the big clean not such a big deal. That's not how my brain works. My brain says, you're going to exert a lot of energy on Saturday cleaning every inch of this house. So you need to reserve all of your energy so you can have it to big clean later. I don't know what that is. Is that just, wait, maybe that's just procrastination. I think I just took a really long time to describe procrastination.
1: We've been keeping a secret.
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1: 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We think it was worth the wait.
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4: God sought you. 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You and Christ share the same will. 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
6: Growing up, I never really liked myself, but my best friend's mom actually showed me the song The Truth by Megan Woods. And when I first listened to it, I broke down crying because, sorry, it's like an emotional song for me. Even though you may not like yourself, God loves you.
7: Have you been able to grasp onto that a little bit tighter in your everyday life?
6: I absolutely have, yes. In the song, it says, when you don't think you're enough, God knows you're enough. And that right there, that is my motivation through the day. You know, when you don't feel like you're enough, God knows that you're enough.
7: Just the fact that you're here and you exist means that you are wanted by Him, and that's enough. That's enough.
6: Yep.

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1: I have my friends here with me. We were wondering if you could do My Jesus by Ann Wilson.
2: Ah, what are y'all doing tonight?
1: We've been sharing scriptures. Well, we're trying to spread some joy tonight, and we knew that we needed a song, so we wanted My Jesus on tonight.
2: Oh, are you just, so you're just like walking around and like anybody you come across, you're just talking about Jesus?
1: Yeah, we've just been out walking. We were walking around in a neighborhood and there's someone on their third story balcony. And so I called up. I was just like, hey, like, we're trying to bring some joy. Like, would you like to hear scripture? And we went on to have this whole conversation about how one of her family members was going through a hard time, and we were able to share a scripture that just testified about God and how he's there for us, even in the hard times.
2: Did you already know what scripture you were going to say, or have you just memorized so many Bible verses that you're like, listen, I know which one?
1: I don't have any memorized. I carry my Bible and I'll just read out of it what I've already had highlighted. So I just pick the color.
2: Wow. And it was the perfect verse for her.
1: That's what I think.
2: I know you ladies are making a difference, spreading that joy out there tonight. I know you are. So I want to spread a little bit of joy back to you by playing your song.
1: Thank you so much.

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1: 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I'm Cece Winans with the message of my song, Worthy of It All.
2: You're worthy of it all.
1: This song, Worthy of It All, just puts it all in perspective.
2: You're worthy of it all.
1: He's worthy of all of our praise, all of our strength. The Bible instructs us to love Him with all of our heart, soul, and mind. Why? Because He deserves nothing less. He is worthy of it all.
2: You
3: I suffered a lot of trauma as a child to deal with some mental health issues because of that. And just one day I was flipping through the radio, found K-Love. It seems like every time I'm about to have a mental breakdown, there's just always a song that speaks to whatever I'm going through at that very moment. And it's helped me so much. And it's helped me grow closer to God and stay grounded in my faith. I get to worship Him and feel His Spirit.
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was wondering if you can play the song Thank You Lord to thank Jesus for what he's done for us.

0: Dee Dee, what song did you want to hear on K-Lift tonight?
1: No Fear. I don't know who it's by, but that's a good song.
0: John Reddick, No Fear. Why is that one of your favorite songs right now?
1: Sometimes I get scared of the dark, and I'm like, I'm supposed to not be afraid of the dark. So that always gets me really not scared.
0: Can I tell you a secret?
1: Yeah.
0: I'm 40 years old.
1: You're 40 years old?
0: I'm 40, and I still sometimes get scared of the dark. Just last night, I was walking upstairs to go to my bedroom, and it was dark. And I did that thing where you, like, run up real quick. You know, you run up really quick,
1: yeah.
0: Real quick.
1: I run to, like, go get a drink of water, and I'm like, oh, wait, it's so dark. And then I turn on the light on our microwave, and I just run back. Like, I bolt back to my bedroom. It's crazy.
0: You know what? You inspired me, though. Next time I get a little scared, I'm going to sing out No Fear, okay? We're going to do that next time we get scared.
1: All right. Deal.

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4: 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Have you ever been around someone whose words are just like grating? 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I hope today that you will write a note to anyone, to people who need some words of life poured into their hearts. 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
5: If you hear 1 Thessalonians 5:23, which says, "Now may the God of peace make you holy in every way, and may your whole spirit and soul and body be kept blameless until our Lord Jesus Christ comes again." And you think, "I got a long ways to go to get there." We all do. That transformation that comes from living a life with Jesus, it happens one day at a time. Not through perfection, but through continuing to walk in His direction. I'm Kareth, and that's your verse of the day on K-Love.

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2: From when I used to be in where I am now, my song used to be like Quiet Riot, Mental Health, Bang Your Head. That was like my theme song. Mm-hmm. But now, and look what you've done. And that song is definitely my theme song now.
5: Well, now I need to know, what sort of things has he brought you through?
2: I'm a totally different person, and he has come with you so much. He's changed me because there's no way I could change myself. I mean, he rooted evil out of my heart, hate out of my heart. I thought I knew how to love, but I really didn't, because I didn't even love myself. I didn't love the world. I didn't love nobody. I didn't love myself. He has taken me and he's changed me. He showed me how to love other people, no matter what.
6: Look what you've done. How could you fall so far? You should be ashamed of yourself.

0: the soundtrack to your life story. 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
1: I kind of felt like I was walking on the water and I started drowning, and then, you know, God held out his hand saying, you know, I'm not done with you yet. You know, take my hand and come aboard.
2: Was that an act of faith in and of itself to take his hand?
1: Very much so. Honestly, like, it was like a visual, him holding his hand out saying, take my hand, because what I have planned for you is far more greater than what you're going through right now. There's just something about that song, God, I'm Just Thankful, that hits different. There's so many times that, you know, we just take it for granted how thankful we are. And it just brings me to tears every single time that I hear it.

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6: It's been a really hard year. I was just so thankful for the music. It reminded me that while I was in my deepest, darkest hours, that I have hope through Jesus. That, I mean, I've lost everybody, my mom, my dad, my brother, but I know that I will see all of them again. And the music just reminds me every day that I'm not alone, even though I feel like I am. Jesus is with me, and he never leaves me.
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8: If you hear 1 Thessalonians 5:23, which says, "Now may the God of peace make you holy in every way, and may your whole spirit and soul and body be kept blameless until our Lord Jesus Christ comes again." And you think, "I got a long ways to go to get there." We all do. That transformation that comes from living a life with Jesus, it happens one day at a time. Not through perfection, but through continuing to walk in his direction. I'm Kareth, and that's your verse of the day on K-Love.

0: dictionary. 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Tell us why it matters. Your song, your story.
1: I broke up with my husband, and that song, Weary Traveler, came out right when we were being separated. So it means a lot to me.

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1: Hi, Caleb. This is Kareth. Who is this?
2: I got in. Well.
1: Yeah. Hi. What's your name?
2: My name is Astrid.
1: Hi, Astrid. What can I do for you tonight?
2: I just kind of wanted to thank you. You all have made a huge impact in my life. Life right now is just not the best.
1: Oh, Astrid. Are you having a rough night?
2: A little bit, yeah.
1: What's going on?
2: Moving for the first time is just really interesting and hard.
1: I know. It can be really scary. I moved around a lot, too. And something that it taught me is that where you're going to feel the most at rest is the peace that you find in Jesus, your relationship with him and how that grows and develops and the pains that come along with it, because there's going to be pain. But you'll be able to draw from this moment that you have now and know that because you made it through this, that God's going to bring you through again. And you'll always be home if you got him with you.
2: Thank you.
1: I know it's hard, but it's going to be okay.
2: Thank you.
1: And we'll be here, okay? You can listen to Caleb wherever you want, and you can call and...
2: I actually listen to Caleb to fall asleep. I listen to it, like, all the time. It's really...

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1: Need prayer?
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3: Few things imprison the heart like unforgiveness. When someone wounds us deeply, we replay what happened. We imagine what it would feel like for them to understand the pain they caused. But over time, something strange happens. The person who hurt us may move on while we remain tied to the wound. That's why forgiveness matters so deeply. Forgiveness does not say the wound didn't matter. It releases the burden of vengeance into God's hands. At the cross, Jesus prayed for

0: common than many think.
1: It is an experience of the devastation of their whole world. What they imagined who they were going to become is instantly under threat. They feel isolated, alone. They feel distrustful.
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1: When in my BC days, God was with me right from the day I was rejected at birth, all through until I came to know him. I never knew he was there. 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
2: I'm Gareth. Thank you for hanging out with me today on Positive Encouraging Caleb.
0: And it's called Scruffy Hospitality. Isn't that such a good name? That's when you invite your friends to come hang out with you as you really are. Dirty laundry on the couch, crusty milk cups in the sink. Just come over, hang out. Doesn't that sound nice? And not just because it means like, oh, okay, I don't got to run around 10 minutes before my friends show up, shoving everything that makes it look like I actually live here into a closet. But the idea is that when we invite the people close to us into our real lives, not the manicured, curated, perfected life, but our real day-to-day messy lives, as they sit there on our couch, covered in dirty clothes, with a cup of coffee, they start to open up too. They start to realize, oh, this is somebody who I can trust with my messiest parts. And while I do believe that if you want to clean your house and create a beautiful environment and a huge, gorgeous meal for your friends, that's also a form of love. Scruffy hospitality is about saying, I don't need you to be perfect. We just need to be together.
3: God, please protect my daughter at college.
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8: So who am I? 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
7: It's so easy to be hard on yourself. Man, who are we to question the pen and the hand of the author? If God is, if his ways are so much higher, his thoughts are higher, and if you really think about it, there's nobody that loves us more than he does, then who am I to be hard on myself and to question the way he made me?
9: My drive to and from work is usually about 45 minutes, and it's a lot of time to think. This helps clear my mind and remind me of the joy the Lord gives despite the hardships, despite the

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2: Okay, this is interesting. Jesus never promised us that we would avoid trouble. He did promise something even better, his peace in the middle of our trouble. 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I am leaving you with a gift, peace of mind and heart. And the peace I give is a gift the world cannot give. So don't be troubled or afraid. I'm Lori, and that's our verse of the day, a positive, encouraging K-Love.

Going all the way back to the beginning of K-Love in the 1970s, you can find your favorite classic songs that you don't hear anywhere else on our K-Love Eras stream. 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

So glad that she is back after a long break to raise her family. Francesca Battistelli gives us this new song, He Will, on KLOS.

You can get pre-sale tickets to see Jeremy Camp on the Toby Mac Hits Deep Tour just by texting the word ticket to the number 21947. Here's Jeremy Camp now.

just thinking about ya. Isn't that one of the nicest texts that you can get? Especially when it comes up really randomly from somebody that maybe you haven't talked to in a while, and they just send you a message from out of the blue that says, hey, I was just thinking about you today. I hope you're doing well. You just feel like you're not alone, right? Like you matter. I feel like that's the same kind of feeling that you get when you get that notification on your K-Love app that somebody has been praying for you. My name's Kareth, by the way. Thank you for letting me be part of your night. But the K-Love Prayer app, if you didn't know this, there is a place where we pray for each other. Not just the people here at K-Love. Yes, we pray for you every day. Actually, that's part of our job description, which is really cool when you work at K-Love, is that you take a little time out of your day to pray for people. But other K-Love listeners praying for each other every single day. And I've actually used this part of our prayer app. I've submitted prayer requests for my family. And when you go back in to that prayer app, you can actually see every time somebody has prayed for you. And it's like just getting that little message throughout the day that lets you know that, yeah,

0: 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Levi Lusco.
1: How can you know if you really love God? Well, 1 John chapter 4 says, he who does not love does not know God, for God is love. I flew next to a very famous actor for 2.5 hours at one point. Now for me, I remember just about everything. I remember what he was wearing. I remember trying not to stare. I remember just being very aware of him there for the whole flight. But if you were to ask him, do you remember Levi from that flight all those years ago? He wouldn't have any idea what you're talking about. The reality is I don't know him. That's why we never text. That's why we never call. That's why we never hang out. You can prove from my life that I'm not his friend. Here's the question for us all to ask. Is there proof in my life that I know God? Because if God is love and we know him, the proof will be love in our lives. What I'm saying is that if there's not love in your life, there's not proof that Jesus lives in your heart.
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1: The liar's whispering again. And lately it's been sounding like the truth.

You are officially in the weekend, and hopefully this is going to be a time of rest and reconnection with God. Jamie McDonald, here's Left It in the River. I'm Kayla.

0: Somebody called it Reset Timber. That was Cade. Anymore, I'm K-Love. I'm Monica. I love that reset, even though I can't say it. Reset Timber. There. The point is to lock in with your relationship with God. Maybe it's fitness. Maybe it's spiritual. Maybe it's, you know, your mental space. Maybe it is literally getting rid of clutter. That's the theme. And one of the ways to reset with God is the K-Love Verse of the Day video devotionals. 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

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Cece Winans, Elevation Worship, worthy of it all.

This weekend doesn't feel like a highlight reel. If it feels quiet or complicated, this song is for you. 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

This song came out a quarter of a century ago, and I personally will never get tired of it. You're probably the same way. Here's Mercy Me, I Can Only Imagine, on K-Love.

Perfectly. So you're up, you're awake. Maybe it's because you can't sleep. Maybe because you're driving or you're working, doing some late night studying. Super glad that you're here listening to K-Love. Zariah Zachary, here, stay.

0: If you have any kind of anxiety, you're going to relate to how I was feeling last night in a chair at the gym. That was Zariah Zachary with Stay on K-Love. I'm Monica. Sometimes anxiety just looks like your brain is moving too fast, thinking of all kinds of scenarios. And I was laid in this zero gravity chair that's supposed to give you a massage. You're kind of like a little bit upside down and your arms stick in the side things where they kind of lock in your arms at different points and squeeze your arms like a little massage. Well, all of a sudden my brain kicks in. I'm like, my arm is stuck in here for at least like, I don't know how many, like a minute. What if there's a fire? What if I can't get my arm out? Is anybody going to check on me? What if I'm stuck in here, like the machine shuts down because the emergency, the lights go off and I can't get my arm out and nobody cares. And I'm just locked in here, stuck. Like that is the kind of stuff I'm dealing with my brain. It's just not fun sometimes. It's quite an adventure.
1: Need prayer?
2: Yes, please.
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3: John 14:26 in the NIV says, "But the Advocate, the Holy Spirit, whom the Father will send in my name, will teach you all things and will remind you of everything I've said to you." As you pursue getting spiritually stronger, is anything tripping you up? Are spiritual rhythms feeling like pressure instead of an invitation? Here's what I want to remind you. If you have a relationship with Jesus, then you have a good counselor available to you at all times. When you are feeling overwhelmed by what to do next, or that hint of guilt is creeping in, you have a helper, an advocate available to you because Holy Spirit lives within you. My friend, Pastor Alex Seeley, recently said, "We're seeking so much human counsel right now, but Jesus sent us another counselor, guide, and teacher. Holy Spirit, the all-knowing God, is available to you always." Spiritual rhythms aren't meant to create stress in your life like another thing to add to your calendar. They're meant to create greater intimacy with God.
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6: When Hurricane Helene devastated North Carolina's remote mountain communities, Mike and Michelle Tober knew that their mules and their military packing expertise could reach places no one else could.
7: The first night we pulled in, we delivered insulin and ice. Everybody had lost their power. People who had insulin, they just didn't have a way to keep it cool. And some people weren't able to go down to get their prescriptions filled.
6: After Helene, the Tobers felt God calling them to use their mules for ministry full time until they lost three of their animals in a tragic accident. They nearly gave up. Then
8: God just kept showing these connections with people and need and help, and it just kept working. We just felt like we were on a path that we were supposed to be on. We just looked at each other and said, "I don't think God's done yet."
6: I'm Sarah Sutton. To hear the full interview, visit klove.com/godstories.
9: Okay, this is interesting. 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

There are two places where I think it would be perfect to sing along with this song. One is your porch, although it might bother your neighbors unless you live out in the country right now, or on a drive. Here's Crowder with Still on K-Love.

0: your love.
1: That guy is going on tour. So is Toby Mac. Lord, it feels good. It's K-Love. I'm Monica. 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

0: aspire to go and be God's hands and feet, and invite someone to church, to coffee, to dinner.
1: 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It has allowed me to witness to other people. You make a huge impact. You know, I'm just riding down the road just praising God.
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3: Okay, this is interesting. Jesus never promised us that we would avoid trouble. He did promise something even better, his peace in the middle of our trouble. Listen to how he says this in John 14, 27. I am leaving you with a gift, peace of mind and heart. And the peace I give is a gift the world cannot give. So don't be troubled or afraid. I'm Lori, and that's our verse of the day, a positive, encouraging K-Love.

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Matt Maher, gonna be all right.

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what are your favorite things to do during the weekend? Are you a big fan of doing like a ton of chores, getting all the housework done, or do you like to relax? Or maybe a combo platter of both of those things? Here's Kane.

0: Knowing your neighbors is, I think, a good thing. That was Kane, Living Water on K-Love. I'm Monica, and you know, it's so easy to like just drive straight into your garage and shut the door and never see your neighbors. But I really believe we're missing out when that happens. We had a situation earlier today where my son and I were out and about. I needed to reach out to my husband to ask him a question. And I kept trying to call him and he didn't answer. And I knew he was there because we had just left. So I called my neighbor. I'm like, hey, my husband's not answering the phone. Would you mind going over and bugging him and telling him? And he's like, absolutely. He kept me on the phone, told my husband, who, yes, was blasting music, and it all got resolved. And I thought, you know what, God, thank you that we have such good relationships with our neighbors, that not only can we call in a situation like that, but we can hang out, we can help each other out with different things, you know, or we just say hi. What a gift.
1: God, please protect my daughter at college.
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3: I just lost my job, praying that I find a new one fast.

0: Words you wish you could take back. 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But the gospel tells a different story. Think about Peter. On the night Jesus was arrested, Peter denied even knowing him. If anyone had reason to drown in regret, it was Peter. But after the resurrection, Jesus restored him. The man who failed publicly became the man who boldly proclaimed the gospel. That's the power of grace. Your worst moment does not define your life. God's mercy does. Friends, I want to remind you that Jesus specializes in redeeming broken stories.
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He's 91 years old and the oldest to do it. I'll tell you what he did and how amazing he truly is for completing this mission next on K-Love.

0: man is 91 years old and just completed something that most of us wouldn't even imagine trying to do. That was Joel Barnes and Seth Schleter, Road Less Traveled on K-Love. I'm Monica. Kind of the perfect song for what this man just did. Goes by the name of Graybeard. He just hiked the entire Appalachian Trail, which typically takes between 5 and 7 months. And the trail, if you didn't know, spans about 2,198 miles across 14 states from Georgia to Maine. It actually takes about 5 million steps. Graybeard said he fell 71 times. 71 times, and even went to the hospital, but he was bound and determined to complete the Appalachian Trail. He did it once before when he was 82, and then someone came along and beat his record at 83. He's like, oh no, I may be 91, but I am coming back for some serious victory.
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3: 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When His name is spoken, darkness has to leave.
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5: I suffered a lot of trauma as a child to deal with some mental health issues because of that. And just one day I was flipping through the radio, found K-Love. It seems like every time I'm about to have a mental breakdown, there's just always a song that speaks to whatever I'm going through at that very moment. And it's helped me so much. And it's helped me grow closer to God and stay grounded in my faith. I get to worship Him and feel His spirit.
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6: It's time to get back to the music. Keep the positivity going on K-Love.

I just heard that Florida is banning flock cameras, and I'm like, oh, cameras that take pictures of like flocks of seagulls. No, they're the cameras on the side of the freeway that capture your license plate, for example. I guess there's some privacy concerns. So no more flock cameras. 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

something really cool about K-Love that you may not be aware of, and I'll tell you what it is next. Right now, Cochrane & Company, what grace can do.

0: You may not realize this about K-Love. That was Cochran and Company, What Grace Can Do. I'm Monica, and K-Love is listener-funded. 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And I just want to say ahead of time, thank you.
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2: Okay, this is interesting. Jesus never promised us that we would avoid trouble. He did promise something even better, his peace in the middle of our trouble. Listen to how he says this in John 14:27. I am leaving you with a gift, peace of mind and heart. And the peace I give is a gift the world cannot give. So don't be troubled or afraid. I'm Lori, and that's our verse of the day, a positive, encouraging K-Love.

You know, friends always say to me, God hasn't gone anywhere. Where have you gone? In other words, he always remains. He is present. It's us that turn away and get distracted. Here's Steph Schleter, running back to you. I'm Kayla.

0: You know that feeling? When your favorite song comes on?
1: Man, that feels good.
2: It feels so good.
0: Let's do that again.
3: Yes.
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3: Do it again.
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So officials are banning something at a California school, which I find fascinating. Let's talk about that in just a few minutes. Right now, Elevation Worship on K-Love.

0: It seems universal that once you get to a certain age, you say, oh, back in my day, things were different. Oh, it's Brandon Lake. Gratitude. It's K-Love. I'm Monica. Even if you don't sound like that, there's something about every generation that says, well, we had it good back when I was a kid, you know. A group of high school students in Modesto, California, had a new experience this past week. They didn't have their phones all day. All day. I can just imagine people like wanting to find out if so-and-so texted them back or checking Snapchat, but they can't. And feeling weird without a phone. And it's so easy as adults to go, well, of course, kids, you shouldn't have phones. Back when I was a kid, there were no phones. But when you get used to it, and then if you check your own self, like I'm checking myself right now, my phone's with me all the time. I check it a lot, like way too frequently. Total distraction. What would it be like if someone took my phone away for the whole day? See, it's when you start thinking about it, you're like, whoa. I don't know about all that. That's crazy.
1: Need prayer?
2: Yes, please.
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3: Hey guys, Phil Wickham here. 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
3: 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It really is Amazing Grace.
5: It's been a really hard year. I was just so thankful for the music. It reminded me that while I was in my deepest, darkest hours, that I have hope through Jesus. That, I mean, I've lost everybody, my mom, my dad, my brother, but I know that I will see all of them again. And the music just reminds me every day that I'm not alone, even though I feel like I am. Jesus is with me, and he never leaves me.
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6: Okay, this is interesting. Jesus never promised us that we would avoid trouble. He did promise something even better, his peace in the middle of our trouble. Listen to how he says this in John 14:27. I am leaving you with a gift, peace of mind and heart. And the peace I give is a gift the world cannot give. So don't be troubled or afraid. I'm Lori, and that's our verse of the day, a positive, encouraging K-Love.

Okay, this is crazy, but the people that make vacuum cleaners just came out with an AI-powered toothbrush. Only $500. I am so curious about why you need AI to clean your teeth. I'm sure there's a good reason for that. Just not sure what it is. Andrew Rip, I Do It Again on K-Love.

Just thinking about the tragedy in the Grand Canyon with flash flooding and the lives that were lost, and also flash flooding in Zion National Park as well, and then fires outside of Yosemite. And Lord, we just especially lift up the families of those who lost loved ones in the Grand Canyon. Jesus, dwell close to them. Give them peace. We know that you are close to the brokenhearted. Jesus, come. In your name, amen. Toby Mack, Zach Williams with Cornerstone on K-Love.

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0: On the days you find yourself sitting alone at church and don't want to be, he's right there with you. 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He knows you and he knows your name. Jesus thought of you as he hung on the cross, and his sacrifice changed everything for you and me. 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

This beautiful, talented, amazing young woman is part of Toby Mac's Hits Deep Tour. Presale happens September 9th. And if you want to check out cities and dates, you can go to Kaylove.com. And in fact, if you want to get ahead of the game and get access to those presale tickets, all you have to do is text the word ticket to 21947. Here's Katie Nicole. I've

0: know if you remember the first time you ever listened to K-Love. That was Lauren Daigle, Thank God I Do, on K-Love. I'm Monica, and I remember driving around, this is probably 20 years ago, and seeing K-Love bumper stickers. And I'm like, what's that? 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And that began this long-term relationship with hope and encouragement that we all find every single day on K-Love. 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
3: Hey, K-Love, this is Chandler Moore, and this is the heart behind my song, God, I'm Just Grateful. God, I'm just grateful for you. But what this song helps me do is set my eyes on God, who is full of goodness, who is full of kindness, and list the reasons why I'm grateful. Just grateful for you. God, I'm just grateful for you. But I hope this encourages you today, while you may be going through whatever you're going through, that you still have a reason to be grateful.

0: We get drawn in by cat videos. Even bobcat videos. A poor little bobcat somehow made its way into somebody's home in Kirkland, Washington, and they had to fly a drone in. A poor homeowner thought it was a break-in. Turns out the cat, I don't know, was following other cats into the home. The bobcat was removed safely and returned to the wild. Here's Toby Mack.
1: The

We have like an entire prayer ministry here at K-Love, and actually we'd love for you to be a part of it. If you are down to pray for other K-Love listeners, really your cousins, they're your K-Love cousins all over the world. 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They pray for you. It's really beautiful. Phil Wickham, House of the Lord on K-Love.

Okay, so a few minutes ago, we're talking about bobcats in people's homes. Recently, no surprise, a bear was in somebody's backyard in Bozeman, Montana. But guess who chased the bear out safely? The family pets, the dogs. They're like, oh no, rough, rough, rough. You need to go. So cute. Josiah Queen with The Prodigal. I'm K-Love.

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1: I bet you tune into K-Love to just, like, take a serious break from the world. That was Josiah Queen with The Prodigal on K-Love. I'm Monica. What a gift we have in K-Love. 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That's why we have survived everything, because of people like you, because of the grace of God working through you. 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
6: One day the disciples got trapped in a storm at sea. 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I mean, prayers may go unanswered or God seems absent and you wonder, like, do I even matter to him at all? Well, here's how Jesus responded. 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And then he commanded the storm to be still. One day Jesus will calm your storm as well. But in the meantime, he can calm you. Don't jump ship. Don't lose hope. Be still and have faith that God not only cares about you, but that he is with you.
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0: 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We are Carlos and Amy, and this is K-Love.
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0: Okay.
1: But I do want to give you a little quiz and see how well you two know these games, these shows. I will give you only the characters. You tell me the classic cartoon.
0: Okay.
1: This is easy. Huey, Dewey, Louie,
0: DuckTales.
1: And Scrooge. DuckTales.
0: Good job, Aim. DuckTales, woo.
1: Jane, Judy.
2: Jetsons.
0: Wow, Aim.
2: I love cartoons. I watch them when I cook dinner.
1: Tommy, Chucky, Angelica.
0: Amy, you're too quick.
2: I knew you loved Rugrats, Al.
0: Love them.
1: Last one for this round. Patty, Mayonnaise.
0: Oh, gosh.
1: Roger. Oh. Skeeter.
0: Oh, we know this one. Doug. Doug. That's what it's called. Yes. Okay.
2: I've never even watched that.
0: That was so good.
2: Ow.
1: All right. Amy's in the lead 3-1.
0: Nice, Amy.
2: You can come back.
0: Yes,
1: can Allie mount the comeback? Woo! Final round next on K-Love.
0: I believe in her.
2: Thanks, Aim.
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3: 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We think it was worth the wait.
5: 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I saw all these people saying Revival is happening now. 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But really, Revival, it starts with us. It starts with our heart. Saying, God, I want to walk in holiness and truly stepping out in that. 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So check your heart and say, God, what do you want to do with me so I can walk in the fullness of who you are?
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10: Okay, this is interesting. Jesus never promised us that we would avoid trouble. He did promise something even better, His peace in the middle of our trouble. Listen to how He says this in John 14:27. I am leaving you with a gift, peace of mind and heart. And the peace I give is a gift the world cannot give. So don't be troubled or afraid. I'm Lori, and that's our verse of the day, a positive, encouraging K-Love.

0: positive, encouraging K-Love. We are Carlos and Amy.
1: All right, you can go online right now to our Instagram page, at K-Love Morning Show. And while you're there, choose who you think drafted the best team, the best lineup of classic childhood TV shows. Now, we're seeing how well these two know the cast of characters. Amy, Allie, I will give you the characters on the kids' TV show. You tell me the show.
0: Come on!
1: Filbert, Spunky, Heifer, and Rocco.
2: Oh, Rocco's Modern Life.
0: Good job!
2: Thank you!
0: Al!
1: All right, 2-3. Can Al tie it up with...
0: Go, go!
1: Pinky, the Brain, Dot.
0: Pinky and the Brain.
1: Wacko and Yakko.
2: Oh, gosh. That was the acronym. There's an acronym for it, right? Mm-hmm. No?
0: Animaniacs.
1: Oh, that's yeah! it! Yes! The Animaniacs.
2: Good job, Amy.
0: Is it? Where did that come from?
2: It just sounded like Scooby-Doo when you said that.
1: No idea.
3: I don't either.
1: All right. Gadget, Monterey Jack.
0: Inspector Gadget.
1: Nope. Gadget, Monterey Jack, Zipper, Dale, and Chip.
2: Chip and Dale.
1: Chip and Dale's Rescue Rangers.
2: Yes.
0: Wow.
1: All right. Last one. And this is just near and dear to my heart.
0: Oh.
1: Lino, Panthro, Snarf, and Chitara.
0: Transformers?
1: No.
2: Oh my goodness, Amy, I think it's from that show you were talking about earlier. Man Hero.
1: Man Hero?
2: He-Man.
1: No.
2: Man? Okay.
1: No, Lion-O, Chitara, Panthro, Snarf, the Thundercats.
2: What even is that?
1: You never watched Thundercats?
0: That's a boy cartoon.
1: It was a boy cartoon.
0: Yeah.
1: That's why I loved it so much.

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Like Switchfoot.

0: I praise.
1: The older you get, the wiser you get. Okay, love, we are Carlos and Amy, but the wisdom from the world's oldest person has me confused. I'll share her life tip next.

0: I read about old people, Carlos, you always pop into my mind first.
1: What are you Googling?
0: Why? No. I wasn't Googling. I actually just found this. I was scrolling through Instagram.
1: Who just reads about old people?
0: Caleb, we are Carlos Amy. And Amy. And Miss Ethel, she just became the world's oldest person. She's 117 years old. And wow. I thought, Carlos, that would be your dream of dreams.
2: This is true.
1: I want to get to 100.
2: Yeah, you want to be on the Smucker's jar.
1: Yes. 117 feels like too much.
2: It's a stretch.
0: Allie and I looked up Miss Ethel.
2: Oh, she's precious.
0: She is very precious. But something she said, I'm a little confused by. So first of all, she says, I'm non-confrontational. That's one of my life hacks. I've lived so long because I'm just non-confrontational. But also she says, I never argue, but I rarely compromise.
2: Oh, yeah. You hear that, Carlos? Which, never argue. Oh,
0: which is
1: so
0: great.
1: Rarely compromise.
2: That's true. Okay.
0: How do the two go together? That's where I'm a little confused.
1: Hmm. I mean, I think it's just choosing your battles, right?
0: Oh.
1: I know with me, I will argue a lot.
0: Oh, he's admitting to
2: it. I know.
1: I'm struggling to do it, right?
0: And sometimes you fight just because you want to win.
1: Because I know I can.
0: Does it matter?
2: Oh, my word.
1: I can't. It's true.
2: I mean, you do often, which drives me crazy.
1: You see? And that's not, and look, this is a flaw. Not everything, Carlos, I'm talking to myself, right? Not everything is worth the energy.
0: Yeah. Mm.
1: There's this quote that I had someone send me a while ago. He's like, never argue with dumb people because they'll drag you down to their level and then beat you with experience.
0: Oh.
1: It's like, I forget that all the time. I'm online, I see a quote or someone arguing in the comment section, and I gotta fire back sometimes.
0: Yes.
1: Why?
0: And what's the whole thing about slow to speak?
1: Yes, it's true. Like, the Bible talks about that.
0: Yes.
1: Slow to speak, slow to anger,
0: yes.
1: Why there's wisdom there.
0: Oh.
1: So thank you. What's your name, Ethel?
0: Ethel, 117. Way to go.
1: Look, Ethel, you remind me of a great, great man who spoke wisdom just like you.
0: Oh.
3: Hear you nothing that I say. You must unlearn what you have learned.
1: Amy, unlearn what you have learned.
0: Oh, wow. You and Yoda.
1: Be slow to speak. Quick to listen.
3: 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There is no try.
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got an email yesterday that could forever change my life. And Carlos, you predicted it. I'll share what it was next on K-Love.

0: There are moments in your life, you know exactly when it happens that you'll never be the same again. K-Love, we are Carlos and Amy, and that happened to me yesterday. I got an email. And Carlos, months ago, you told me this was going to happen, and it did.
1: All right, hold on.
0: Okay. I want you guys to try to guess. What do you think that it is?
2: I'm very perplexed. I don't even know.
0: I'm so tickled.
1: This is a game show thing.
2: You think so?
1: It has to be a game show thing. Because I bet you I said something to the fact of once you do one game show,
0: yep.
1: Other game shows will see you as a contestant. If they like you on that show, they might reach out after that 6 months or 1 year period where you can't be on another game show ends.
0: To the exact day.
2: What?
1: Huh?
0: My show, the game show that I was on with my family, exactly aired a year ago yesterday.
2: What?
0: And the email came through from probably, I'm going to say, one of the most elite game shows of all time.
1: Okay,
2: Amy
1: Wait. Because we've done the tiers.
0: Yes.
1: We have done the game show tiers.
0: Yes. This is on a tier all of its own.
1: Oh, there's only one.
2: My goodness.
0: Top of the top.
1: Amy, there's only one show you put that. No, there are two. There are only two shows you get to go that high on.
2: Yeah, because you've got a glimmer in your eye. Okay. See it. You're sparkling.
0: Guys.
1: Okay, wait. It's either The Price is Right or Wheel of Fortune.
2: I think it's Wheel of Fortune because she loves Wheel of Fortune.
1: Amy.
0: Yes.
1: What's the game show?
0: You really want me to tell you?
2: Yes.
1: Next
2: tell us.
1: On K-Love.
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0: She's literally shaking. Like, her hands are literally, like, you can tell the nerves.
1: I know, she's freaking out.
2: It's exciting and freaking out, though.
0: Caleb, she can't even put words together.
3: I know, guys.
0: Caleb.
2: Not good.
0: Where Carlos and Amy, a year ago to the day, yes. had her game show air on national television.
2: That's correct. And I kind of mentioned to you guys, hey, when that year period, because most game shows say, hey, you can't be on unless it's been a year. Then I thought, well, maybe I'll start reaching out again because I wanted to do a game show all by myself.
0: You asked me, it's like, I didn't win last time because my husband didn't know his planets. So I would try again.
2: That's true. And then yesterday, I was just pulling up my emails, and sure enough, I got an email from a game show pursuing me.
1: Oh my goodness.
0: What's the game show, Amy? Because you said it's elite. You said it's top tier.
2: Yep.
0: There's only a few that high. Yep. What's the game show?
2: Wheel of Fortune. Say, okay, this does not mean that you're going to be an actual, like, contestant. We're not guaranteeing anything, but we saw your demo, we saw your video, and we're very interested. We're looking for fun, energetic people. Would you be open to a Zoom meeting?
0: Yes, so, you are.
2: Of course I said.
0: And as your manager, I'm taking 10%.
1: Oh, my goodness.
2: Manager, where does that come from?
0: You literally said, if not for Carlos telling me that 1 year ago.
1: Oh, my
0: word. You're welcome.
2: Which was so crazy because I did not know the exact date of when our last game show aired, and when I had to Google it, it was exactly the 25th, and I got the email on the 25th, and I'm like, did they put something in their records tell them?
0: Yeah. They had to have.
1: Uh-huh.
2: Wow, that's exciting.
1: So exciting, Abe.
0: Well, all you prayer warriors out there.
2: Thank you.
0: You know the prayer to start praying for Amy.
2: Yes.
0: Let's get on Amy on the Wheel of Fortune. How was it? Price is Right.
2: Where am I going?

How about a chance to win $5,000? Yes, sign me up. And not only that, but even better, you get to share the hope of Jesus with millions of people. And that is what happens when you're a part of the K-Love family. Your K-Love is listener funded. Your gift of any amount right now gets you into win that $5,000 donated Visa gift card. Why? Because it's our way of saying thank you, because your gift matters right now. It's at klove.com.

0: It's meant for one thing, but you found a better use for it.
1: All right, MacGyver.
0: Caleb, we are Carlos and Amy. The crazy way that my mama is using a cake pan, and it could help you in the kitchen, it's coming up.

0: When you need to get something done, but you don't have the tools or the supplies to help, sometimes you get really creative. K-Love, we are Carlos and Amy, and my mom sent me a text yesterday, and she was so proud because she was cutting corn in an angel food cake pan.
1: What?
0: Yeah. Oh, yes, Allie. And she says, this works even better than using it for angel food cake. So you put the corn on the cob.
2: In the center hole?
0: Exactly, Carlos. And then you cut it down, and then okay. It lands in the pan.
2: It catches the corn like a net.
1: That's ingenious.
0: Now, my mom was so excited, and she's freezing that corn.
1: Okay.
0: And could maybe send some of it to us.
2: If she's anything like you, she'll promise it, then not send it.
0: No, she will. She will. We wrote this little song because
2: we all love our Amy's mom. But we see a lot of these things on Instagram.
0: Yeah.
2: These weird hacks. Like, if you cut a water bottle in half, and then you do with a rubber band, you can create these weird concoctions, right?
0: And is it ever worth it?
2: That's the thing. Do you actually do them?
0: Right.
2: Do you have a strange use of an everyday product, but it's your life hack, and you actually use it on the daily?
0: Okay.
2: Maybe it's catching corn in a cake tin. I don't know.
0: Who doesn't need more corn in their life?
2: 800-900-1300. What is your actual everyday use weird life hack?
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5: 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You may think you need to be a writer or a creative to get into journaling, but anybody can do it. You don't have to write out long prayers or every detail of your day. You can use bullet points, list out a timeline of your day, document questions you have for God, or simply note the things He's teaching you. You get to create the process. And hear me, you cannot journal your way to God's love, but you can document how His love has changed you. When we document what God is up to, it allows us to see patterns. It allows us to see answered prayers. It allows us to see the thread of God's faithfulness in our lives.
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6: Okay, this is interesting. Jesus never promised us that we would avoid trouble. He did promise something even better, His peace in the middle of our trouble. Listen to how He says this in John 14:27. I am leaving you with a gift, peace of mind and heart. And the peace I give is a gift the world cannot give. So don't be troubled or afraid. I'm Lori, and that's our verse of the day, a positive, encouraging K-Love.

0: On the night you fall in all the pieces, you can bring your lonely heart to Jesus. What if I told you that I believe it?
1: You know that it's meant to clean your teeth, but it sure does work well to cut cake. K-Love, we are Carlos and Amy. Dental floss, you use it to cut cake.
2: I've never used dental floss to cut cake.
3: Oh, kind of seems gross, eh?
1: No, guys, it's a great life hack.
2: Especially if it's like a minty one.
3: Oh,
2: like,
1: adds a little flavor.
2: It's chocolate mint.
1: That's right. All right.
2: What is your actual, you use these everyday life hack?
4: Growing up, my mother always used the butter knife for a flathead screwdriver.
1: Yes, me too. That's so smart.
2: Yeah, I've done that more times than I care to admit. K-Love, hello?
5: I use a fly swatter to put lotion on my back.
1: Oh, stop right now.
5: I don't use it. I just couldn't reach my back, so I decided to buy a fly swatter. And even though there's holes in it, if you put the lotion thick enough, it'll go right on your back, and then you wash it off with soap.
1: You are my favorite person in the whole wide world.

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0: When does helping your child cross the line?
1: Mm.
0: Caleb, we are Carlos and Amy, and I'm nervous. I know even asking it because I am the mom. I want to jump in and I want to save the day and help the kiddos.
2: You are the line crosser.
1: Yeah, you are. Honey, do you need some gas money? Do you need a new shirt?
2: Yeah. Oh, no. But the best one was,
3: if you send me a picture from college, I'll send you $5.
1: Oh, yeah.
0: That is me. But this time, guys, I think it has gone too far.
1: Okay.
0: When a mama reached out to me because her son is about to take his driving permit test, and she said, hey, Amy, help me set it up because now you can do it all online. Yeah, and the parents, the proctor. And so I've done it with my boys. And she said, okay, great. I understand it. And she said, well, I'll just be there to help him answer those questions because I'm going to be in the car with him for the first year while he's learning how to drive anyway. So why would I not give him the answers?
1: Because that's cheating.
0: My son, Ike, was right there when we were talking. And he's like, what? You never helped me. And I'm like, of course I didn't help you because it's a test that you're supposed to take yourself.
2: Oh, man. Just to play the side of your friend. To be fair, the kid could just Google the answers himself if it's a take-home test.
0: Not if the proctor is doing their job, because that's what you're supposed to do as a mom or dad, not let them cheat.
2: Let's be honest.
0: I know.
2: Most mom and dads are going to turn the other way. They won't even be in the room.
0: Sadly, but mom's this is
2: gonna
0: serious.
2: Mom's going to be in the kitchen, dad will be in the garage, they'll be doing something else while kid's taking the test.
0: Learning how to drive, though, is a big thing.
2: I agree. And look, I am Mr. Get Off My Lawn guy with this one.
1: Yeah, you are.
2: Because I'm like, let kids fail. I took the test a couple times because I had to learn the book. Remember the book?
0: Yes. Mm-hmm. Oh, the thick book.
2: I took the driver's test twice because I failed the first time because I hit a cone.
0: But is that mom helping him think through the answers and he's growing and learning as she's doing that?
1: No, it's enabling, honestly. I think it is.
2: I mean, maybe, yes, maybe. I guess if she does. Okay, the only way I clear this up in my head for me is if she does then fully commit to making the next year of driving with her son like intense training, then sure. But if she's anything like you, son's gonna kick her out of the car and ride with dad.
1: Oh my goodness.
2: Dad's gonna be like, you're fine, son. All right, 800-900-1300. The take home test for the driver's permit. Mom's gonna get the answers for the kid. I mean, I feel like this is a no-brainer, but 800-900-1300, People's Court, you decide.
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8: 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I feel like every time that I make a turn, it is heading down

0: confess the places that we fall short, that's when God's perfect love shows up and loves us perfectly.
1: I suffered a lot of trauma as a child, deal with some mental health issues because of that. And just one day I was flipping through the radio, found Kayla. It seems like every time I'm about to have a mental breakdown, there's just always a song that speaks to whatever I'm going through at that very moment. And it's helped me so much. And it's helped me grow closer to God and stay grounded in my faith. I get to worship Him and feel His Spirit.
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3: Okay, this is interesting. Jesus never promised us that we would avoid trouble. He did promise something even better, His peace in the middle of our trouble. Listen to how He says this in John 14:27. I am leaving you with a gift, peace of mind and heart. And the peace I give is a gift the world cannot give. So don't be troubled or afraid. I'm Lori, and that's our verse of the day, a positive, encouraging K-Love.

0: on my mind.
1: When it comes to your driver's test, apparently you can take it home and get help from mom. K-Love, we're Carlos and Amy.
2: Because a mama came to me because I've done the test online with my son for his learner's permit. And she said, Amy, how do you set it up? And I walked her through it. And then she said, well, I'll help my son answer these questions anyway because I'm going to be in the car with him when he's learning to drive anyway.
1: This feels like cheating. K-Love, hello?
3: Very much no-brainer. No, that is enabling him big time. That kid is going to go out there and fail when it comes to driving if the mama sits there and gives him the F.
1: This is why our insurance costs us so much money.
4: Oh.
1: Right here.
2: You're talking to a mom with three teenage boys.
1: K-Love, hello?
5: That is crazy. Like, since when is the test take home? That doesn't make any sense to me.
2: Everything's online now. It makes it really easy. And they have, I think, two or three tries. And if they keep failing, if they have to come in.
5: That is just crazy. A take home driving test. That just doesn't make any sense. Half these parents out here don't know how to drive.
1: So look, there's something to this. There's something to, I think, letting your kids fail.
2: Yes.
1: Because you learn.
2: Oh, totally. But that's easier said than done.
1: Well, it was done to us. We grew up that way because we had to fail.
2: Yep.
1: Have I ever told you my DMV story?
2: I don't think
1: so. My driver's test fail?
2: I don't think so.
1: This is why you need to let your kids fail. Because failure sometimes is a great motivator and a great teacher. What happened to me, I'll share it with you next on K-Love.

0: Amy, say this with me.
1: Okay.
0: It is okay.
1: It is okay.
0: To let. Our kids fail.
1: Our kids fail. It's easier said than done. That's hard. When I see my kiddo failing, I want to swoop them up and save the day.
0: I know. K-Love, we're Carlos and Amy. It is easier said than done, especially when it's not your kid.
1: Right.
0: But Amy's friend is going to help her son pass his online driver's test.
1: Yeah, because she figured I'll be in the vehicle with him anyway, and I'm going to be helping him figure out how to drive. Why can I not give him the answers to the test?
0: Which I am let your kids fail when it comes to some of these things, because that's how you learn best.
1: And that's cheating what she's doing.
0: Like, my dad and my mom never did the traditional, let's go to the empty mall parking lot and learn how to drive.
1: Did they just throw you out on the interstate?
0: No, we just kind of did it on the fly. Like, I remember I'd back the car out of the driveway and park it in the street, and sometimes I'd be all up in the grass, and sometimes I get it right, but I learn by failing.
1: Yeah.
0: If you remember, if you grew up in the 90s like I did, if you were in high school any point in the 90s, you know you went to summer school.
1: Yes.
0: And you took driver's ed.
1: Yes.
0: And the football coach taught it. And the football coach did not care.
1: It was industrial arts teacher for me.
0: Like, our coach would set up cones, and it became a game to us how many we could hit.
1: No!
0: Our driver's test to, like, pass the class was to drive him to McDonald's.
1: Why?
0: Drive-through. So he could get himself breakfast. Okay, that's how I learned.
1: And
0: look, I had terrible teachers, but I did have the experience of getting it wrong time and time again. And then let me tell you, I took the online I took the written test.
1: Yes.
0: You had to go and do it in person. Guess what? I failed the first two times.
1: It took you three times.
0: Three times to pass the written test. And then you finally did. And then guess what? That puts you in the driver's seat. And guess what I did? I failed the first test. You know the one where they're like, drive to like 20 miles per hour, then hit the brake before the cone.
1: Yes.
0: I destroyed the cone.
1: Because that's what you learned in your class.
0: Exactly.
1: Oh, no.
0: And I look at the teacher and I'm like, I just failed, didn't I? He's like, miserably. You can't hit a single cone. And I was like, that's not how coach taught me. But guess what I learned? And all those lessons, all those failures taught me how to drive. And maybe I'm old school on this, but I feel like that's the best way to go.
2: The liar's whispering again. And lately it's been sounding like the truth.

0: perfectly.
1: What's funny about this learn to drive stuff with your kids is there's always this wonder of where it's coming from. And there's a little wonder I have with you, Amy.
2: Oh.
1: For where this driver's permit learning thing, mama shouldn't she thing might be coming from.
2: Oh, gracious.
1: That's next on K-Love.

0: We all want that special connection with our kids.
1: Yes.
0: K-Love, we're Carlos and Amy. It's where memories get made. It's where things stick.
1: Yes.
0: Amy.
1: Carlos.
0: I present you to the court just for a moment.
1: Should I be nervous right now? Because I am.
0: I think I just want to cross-examine a couple things. Because you brought up your mom friend who
1: is
0: going to be helping her son take the online test.
1: She admitted she's going to pull up the answers if she doesn't know them so he can pass the test and start driving.
0: Because she says for the next year, while he rides with me, I'll be there.
1: Yes.
0: To make sure that he's driving.
1: Correct.
0: I'll be there for the weird road signs he won't know what they are.
1: Yes.
0: I'll be there.
1: Ow.
0: Amy.
1: Carlos.
0: With your first son, were you there when it came to learning how to drive?
1: I was there a few times, yes.
0: But then you were what? Graciously removed.
1: I was. Oh, my goodness, Carlos. I was let go.
0: With your second son.
1: Yes.
0: Were you there?
1: I was there.
0: Until you were what?
1: I was fired even sooner.
0: I just wonder if some of this some of this questioning the mom over here is because Amy might be a little jealous because she's down to her third son. And Amy, just update the court, please. How is third son going?
1: Okay, he has admitted that my car is hard to drive, is what he has said, and Dad's car is easier to drive, so he is choosing to go with Dad in his car.
2: No, no, no.
1: I was not fired. Hey, that's a win. I was not fired, but my car is big, and
2: it's
1: hard.
2: It's kind of old.
1: And
2: yeah, it's like a tank, really. I mean, this is promising you've not been fired. This is great news.
1: Thank you, Allie. I agree.
0: Amy, look, you know I love you. I ain't trying to be mean. This is your baby, right? This is your sweet Ike.
1: Ikey Doodle.
0: Right.
1: Yes.
0: You think he's ever going to fire mom? Of course not.
2: Oh, yeah.
0: What's he going to say? Oh, mom, yeah, it's just Dad's car is just easier to drive.
1: And if I got into Dad's car, he would be so happy.
0: Has that happened yet?
1: Nope.
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0: glad you're here. We are Carlos and Amy, and this is K-Love.
1: Easy trivia. It's stuff you know. We call the game I Should Have Known That. Mm-hmm. We'll see how well these two know their stuff. Amy, Allie, here we go.
0: Go, go.
2: Woo-hoo.
1: All right. Round one. What is the main profession of the Nintendo character Luigi?
0: It's a plumber.
1: Yes.
2: Good job, Aime.
0: That was a guess.
2: Wow.
1: In what movie do Michael Jordan and Bugs Bunny share the screen?
0: Space Jam.
1: Yes.
2: Oh my goodness, you're coming in hot.
1: Amy ain't playing around today.
2: I know. She's not.
0: I love the early morning.
1: In football, how many total players are on the field?
2: Amy, you should know this. You have three boys who play football.
0: 11?
2: Oh. 12?
0: 13? 14, 15, 6.
1: If there are 11 players per side, there are how many total players?
2: 22.
0: I only care about one side.
2: That's true.
0: When my kids are playing, I'm paying attention to their side.
1: Last one for this round. In tennis, U.S. Open's playing right now.
0: Love.
1: How many points in love?
2: 4. Yep.
0: That's a good...
2: No.
0: Oh. 1.
2: I bet you it's 2, I think, actually, because 2 is better than 1. And 1's the normal number of points you get.
3: Because you have to have 2 to fall in love.
2: That's right. No?
1: No. Love is the loneliest number. It's 0. In tennis, love is 0.
0: And that's a good thing?
1: I mean, you want to score points, but you all start in love, I guess.
2: Okay.
0: Oh,
2: wow.
0: Love always wins.
2: Question mark?
1: Yeah, these
2: you just said that.
1: These ain't working right now. These analogies ain't working. We'll move on. This is why I don't play tennis.
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6: 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The Bible instructs us to love Him with all of our heart, soul, and mind. 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
7: You deserve the glory.
8: It's been a really hard year. I was just so thankful for the music. It reminded me that while I was in my deepest, darkest hours, that I have hope through Jesus. I've lost everybody, my mom, my dad, my brother, but I know that I will see all of them again. And the music just reminds me every day that I'm not alone, even though I feel like I am. Jesus is with me and He never leaves me.
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0: positive, encouraging K-Love. We are Carlos and Amy.
1: If only you could have heard the conversation around love and points in tennis.
0: I still don't understand.
2: Yeah, it's kind of confusing.
1: All right, so this game is simple. It's called I Should Have Known That. Easy trivia, stuff you might have heard once or twice. You should know these things. Final round, Amy Alley. In Monopoly, how many train stations can be purchased?
2: Six. I think there's a train station in each corner, so I think there's four.
1: There are four.
0: Okay. Yes. But they're not on the corners.
1: Not on the corners.
0: Oh, they're not?
2: Jail is.
1: Yeah, you got jail in a corner.
0: You're right.
1: Yeah.
0: Jail is.
1: Free parking in a corner.
2: Okay.
1: Yeah. Captain Kirk was the captain of what starship, Star Trek starship?
0: Galacticla.
1: The Galacticla.
0: Galacticla.
1: If you can't even say it, it might be wrong.
0: I think that's close.
1: Show me the starship Galacticla. Nope.
2: My brother-in-law was named after Captain Kirk, and I feel like I should know this. I think it was called the Trackinator.
1: The Trackinator. Show me the Trackinator.
2: No.
1: The USS Enterprise.
2: Oh, I've heard Enterprise. That before. Yeah.
3: I thought it was Star Trek.
1: This disciple would not believe Jesus rose from the grave unless he put his finger in the marks of the nails in his hands.
0: Was it Thomas?
1: It was Thomas.
2: It's Doubting Thomas.
1: That's why
2: not anymore
1: him
2: after
1: Doubting
2: he felt
1: Thomas.
2: That.
1: That's right. He was the first to say pics or it didn't happen.
0: Oh, Tommy.
1: All right, last one. What's the last word in the Bible?
0: Amen.
1: Yes.
2: Good job, well Amy Jo.
0: Let it be.
1: Mm-hmm. Amen.

It could be for your health. It could be for your family. It could be just to find a moment of peace. Whatever it is that you are praying today, we'd love to join you in that prayer. And it's really easy. When you download the free K-Love app, hit that faith tab. We will pray for you. And when we do, you're even notified in real time to know whatever you're facing, you're never alone, friend.

When you think of your mom, there's one thing that immediately has come into your mind right now. Now turn that into her nickname. K-Love, we are Carlos and Amy. My new mom nickname next.

0: It's the first thing that pops into your head when you think about your mom, and now that's her nickname. K-Love, we are Carlos and Amy, and the reason why I say that is because I made brownies for Ike, my son, and a bunch of his buddies. And he came home from school yesterday and he said, "Hey, Mom, all my friends are now calling you Brownie Mom. Is that okay?" And I'm like, yeah, I count that a privilege. I love the brownies that I made for him. It's like, I feel like they're kind of iconic brownies.
1: Oh, so, I mean, I wouldn't know.
2: Yeah, we wouldn't know at all.
0: No. Guys.
1: So Brownie Mom, tell me, what do these things consist of? What are they like?
0: Oh, they have Oreos in them.
2: Oh.
0: They have chocolate chip cookie dough, caramel.
2: Oh my
0: A little salt on the top to mix the chocolate, sweet.
1: Maybe someday we'll get to call you Brownie Friend.
0: Someday, very, very soon.
1: Someday.
0: But then I thought of my mom. And if I could call her a nickname based on when I was growing up, my mom took me and my friends to all of our choir competitions, all of our swing show competitions. And she would sing at the top of her lungs with us, always off pitch. So at first I thought off pitch mom, but I'm not going to call her that.
2: No.
0: She's the first to admit that she sings.
1: Call your mom right now.
0: She's the first to admit she's not the best singer, but she's passionate.
2: Oh.
0: So I would call her Singing Mom.
2: Oh, that's sweet. I love that.
1: Just call her Joyful Noise Mom. That's what the Bible says, right? Make a joyful noise.
0: Yes. So much better.
1: God didn't say sing on pitch. He just said be joyful.
3: Need prayer?
4: Yes, please.
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7: Okay, this is interesting. Jesus never promised us that we would avoid trouble. He did promise something even better, His peace in the middle of our trouble. Listen to how He says this in John 14:27. "I am leaving you with a gift, peace of mind and

0: It's not just mom. It's Brownie Mom!
1: What just happened?
2: Caleb, we are Carlos and Amy.
1: Turn that off.
2: Brownie Mom! No, to you, the rescue!
1: No, you are not Brownie anything until you bring Allie and I something.
2: Oh.
3: I mean, I do agree with this, Aim. I'm sorry.
2: Guys, I'll do my best.
1: Amy's been Brownie Mom for 5 minutes, and she's added Superman sound effects already.
2: Because I made brownies for my son and his friends, and they were like, those were so good. We're going to call your mom the Brownie Mom. And
1: will you stop with
2: Brownie
1: that?
2: Brownie Mom! And I'm so honored. It made me think, though, if your mom had a nickname based on something she loved or did well, what would her nickname be?
3: Okay, I am going to have to go with my mom made all the time, and it was my friend's favorite thing. That literally, if they were going to come over, they'd be like, yeah, we'll come. Is your mom making her Dorito casserole?
2: Yes!
3: And I'm like, yeah, I could ask her to. But I would say Dorito casserole, mama.
1: That's cute.
2: So yeah. Good.
1: My mom, I guess, like, we weren't really known for food. I mean, she cooked all the time. I guess if it was a food thing, it'd be Totino's Pizza Mom.
3: No, really?
1: All the time. Because we would go to Sam's Club or wherever, Publix, yep. And we would come home with these giant packs of Totino's Pizza.
2: Come on.
1: But we became like, I don't know, I think she would just be everyone's mom.
3: Aww.
1: Because like we had the youth group kids over all the time. We had the neighborhood kids all the time. I have no idea. And this is probably one of the miracles of God. Like legitimately, we did not have a lot of money.
3: Mm.
1: Like we lived on very little. But my mom always had enough to feed the kids.
3: Yeah. Yeah.
1: So there'd be 10 kids over, 15 Aww. Kids over. My dad's doing a weird kind of Bible study impromptu. We're having some Jesus time. My mom's making pizzas. There's a girl crying in the corner. My mom's like counseling her because her boyfriend broke up with her. I'm trying to flirt with a pretty girl. My mom's giving me the fuzzy eyeball. Like, you leave her alone. Right? But she was like, I don't know, like just everyone's mom.
2: Yeah.

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0: It's Kate Love. I'm Randy. Think about all of the things that we cannot see. Every single one of us is carrying something that we can't see. Imagine this week if you can see it. Imagine how heavy it must be when it becomes visible. I just want to use that as our reminder to pray for each other this week, especially when it looks great. You know, you're going and scrolling through socials and everything is better. Everything's wonderful. Those are probably a lot of people carrying a lot of things that we don't see. So take time this week to pray for somebody who's extraordinarily happy and pray especially for somebody where you actually see that they're carrying something so heavy. We can connect as a family coast to coast. 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
5: 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This allowed me to witness to other people. You make a huge impact. 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
9: What started as a beautiful afternoon ride turned into unimaginable loss for Joan Cortez after a suspected impaired driver took the lives of her niece, son, and husband. But in the middle of heartbreak, Joan found strength through God and the people he sent to surround her.
8: There's a couple nurses that stood out, but one, her name was Pam. She was a light. She kept me grounded in faith. When she was there, I just felt this peace.
9: Joan often thinks about the ways God showed himself to her during her recovery.
8: Someone came in to talk to me and they said, God just told me to pray with you. And I walked by because I didn't know what to say, like 3 days in a row. God finally just shoved me in your room.
9: Her encouragement to others is simple.
8: Look for those God moments.
9: I'm Sarah Sutton. 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
10: Okay, this is interesting. Jesus never promised us that we would avoid trouble. He did promise something even better. His peace in the middle of our trouble. Listen to how he says this in John 14, 27. I am leaving you with a gift, peace of mind and heart. And the peace I give is a gift the world cannot give. So don't be troubled or afraid. I'm Lori, and that's our verse of the day, a positive, encouraging Kalev.

All right, here's your weekend challenge today. That neighbor that you glance at, wave to today. It's Randy. It's K-Love. Yeah, you know, friendship sometimes starts with a wave.

0: Well, he's back and he's bringing the fun and he's bringing Jeremy Camp, Seth Schleter, and Katie Nicole. It's Randy, it's K-Love, and I'm talking about Toby Mac's Hits Deep Tour. 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
5: 1 John 1:9 says, if we confess our sins, he is faithful and just and will forgive us our sins and purify us from all unrighteousness. Here's the thing. Confession isn't a script to memorize or a box to check off. It's not a spiritual performance where we say the right words in the right order and hope God responds. It's a relationship where we learn to come into agreement with what is already true. God is not waiting to be convinced about your sin. He already sees it clearly. And he's not confused about who you are either. He has already spoken. So confession becomes this place where we stop arguing, stop hiding, and stop editing the story. We agree with him about our sin, calling it what it is. We agree with him about ourselves, that we are deeply loved, fully known, and never beyond his grace. And we agree with him about what he's doing. He is faithful to forgive, to purify, and to keep forming us into people who look more like Jesus.
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Even the smallest answered prayer. It is a hallelujah. Take some time today and look around at the answered prayers you're already living in. It's positive, encouraging, K-Love.

0: The fun thing is that we're all in it together. I'm Randy, it's K-Love, and I'm talking about that space in between. You know, I think this time right now between summer and fall might be actually one of my favorites. I know I love fall, but I'm really starting to love the in-between. It's not really summer. It's not fall yet. Again, just somewhere in between. I know the stores don't know what they're doing or what they're selling. The weather definitely some days doesn't know what it's doing. And my closet definitely doesn't know what it's doing. But, you know, it feels good here. We haven't quite started something new. We haven't quite finished something old. And we're all in it together.
1: We've been keeping a secret.
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1: 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We think it was worth the wait.
3: Hey, K-Love family, I'm John Reddick, and I want to tell you about my new song, Holding On. Praise God. A lot of times we're holding on to a lot of things, but the God that we serve is big enough and strong enough and cares about us. The God that we worship and serve is big enough to hold on to those things for us. I just want to encourage you, wherever you are in your journey, He's big enough to hold on to, and He's holding on to you.
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2: 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I've never seen a morning the sun forgot to rise. 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

0: I love that we get to live this life together. All of the serious stuff, all of the silly stuff. I mean, this happened to me today, and I know it's happened to you. And just some perspective on it. It's Randy on K-Love. But have you ever walked into the grocery store for like three little simple things, walked out with 17, and of course forgot the three little simple things you went for? Well, perspective that is not shopping that we did just then. That was a side quest.
1: You know that K-Love shirt that you've seen on your favorite DJ? The one you've been wondering, okay, but seriously, where do I get one? Well, we heard you. The official K-Love merch store is open, and it's got tees, hoodies, hats, books, and more. So now you can look like you work at K-Love without actually having to work at K-Love. 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
3: On a scale of 1 to 10, what's your stress level? I mean, on average, people say 5. But what can you do when your stress level tops out at 9 or 10 or 11? Here's a surprising and simple answer. Just make a decision. Stress is often the result of a decision not yet made. The bigger the decision, the bigger the stress. Should I take the job? How will I pay for school? What am I going to do about my child or my health or my relationship or my marriage? And these kind of open mind loops just wear us down and stress us out. Proverbs 3:6 says, "Seek his will in all you do, and he will show you

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3: Okay, this is interesting. 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
1: Things are getting real. Jesus, take the wheel. Only way I'm getting to the other side.

0: You ever notice after a certain age, you start to be a little bit more generous with how long you keep your leftovers? It's a weird observation. I'm Randy. It's Caleb. But just going through, you know, it's the weekend. You do the chores. You do the stuff that you maybe don't even really like to do. For me, that's like cleaning out the fridge. And to day three max before I throw stuff away. And I realized, like, as I get older, I'm like, I start doing the smell thing. I'm like, that's still good. We can get through another day with that. That's still good. I don't know if that's going to be a good thing or a bad thing. The older I get, I might push it to another day. But if I start pushing it to weeks, I may have finally turned into my mother and mother-in-law.
1: Need prayer?
2: Yes, please.
1: Yes. 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
5: Okay, this is interesting. Jesus never promised us that we would avoid trouble. He did promise something even better, His peace in the middle of our trouble. Listen to how He says this in John 14:27. I am leaving you with a gift, peace of mind and heart. And the peace I give is a gift the world cannot give. So don't be troubled or afraid. I'm Lori, and that's our verse of the day, a positive, encouraging K-Love.

0: In case nobody's told you, you're pretty special. I'm Randy. It's K-Love. And I know if you've been scrolling on that phone, you're thinking, yeah, probably not. In comparison to what other people are doing, to what other people may have that you think that you don't. And if you're like me, that is a hard thing to get past. Yes, we can put our phone down and we probably should. But I want you to know that that doesn't matter. That those highlight reels that people share, it doesn't matter. It has nothing to do with how special you are. You are so incredibly uniquely made. A friend of mine sent this to me, and it's just a cute little picture of an ice cream cone. It says, don't let your ice cream melt while counting somebody else's sprinkles. Okay? Don't do that. Focus on your sprinkles. If we get so caught up in everybody else's ice cream, we're not going to pay any attention to how good ours tastes. I'm telling you, nobody's sprinkles are going to taste as good as your own. They're really not. So don't get so wrapped up in what somebody else has that you forget how good the things are that you have. Enjoy your sprinkles. God picked them out just for you.
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3: Sometimes people wonder if God really understands what I'm going through. The beautiful truth of the gospel is this: Jesus stepped into human pain. He experienced rejection. He experienced betrayal. He even experienced deep sorrow. Scripture calls him a man of sorrows, acquainted with grief. That means when you bring your pain to Jesus, you're not speaking to someone who only understands suffering in theory. You're speaking to someone who has felt it. The Son of God entered our broken world so that no wound would ever be beyond His compassion. So whatever you're facing today, remember this: Jesus understands, Jesus cares, and Jesus still restores wounded hearts. The Savior who died for you is also the King who walks with you.
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0: There are definitely certain things that should never go away. We should bring some things back. We should keep some things here. I'm Randy. It's K-Love. And I'm getting a little nostalgic. I heard some conversation about how our kids today don't know how to write cursive because everybody is texting and typing. We're on computers and screens all the time, that we're not literally taking out pens and paper. That's some of the stuff I think we should keep around. Is there anything better than a handwritten note, maybe on like one of the little posties that someone leaves for you with a couple of words of encouragement? You know, like, I love you. I see you. You're beautiful. You look nice today. I could text you that. And that's fine too. The sentiment is still the same, but there's just something about seeing it handwritten that changes, I don't know, the level of it. You know, beautiful things take a little more time. I think that's like the big lesson I've been learning lately, is that not everything has to come at us so fast. And it doesn't have more value the faster you get it.
1: Hey, your wardrobe called.
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3: 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If his ways are so much higher, his thoughts are higher, and if you really think about it, there's nobody that loves us more than he does, then who am I to be hard on myself and to question the way he made me?
5: 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It seems like every time I'm about to have a mental breakdown, there's just always a song that speaks to whatever I'm going through at that very moment, and it's helped me so much, and it's helped me grow closer to God and stay grounded in my faith. I get to worship Him and feel His Spirit.
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Oh, yeah, he is. It could be later this afternoon, actually, at the rate we're going. It's Randy. It's K-Love. Glad you're here with us on your holiday weekends. Right now, what if I told you it's for King and Country?

0: On the night you're falling all to pieces, you can bring your lonely heart to Jesus. What if I told you that I believe in?
1: Enjoying the great outdoors this weekend? Let the neighbors hear something good. Crank up this song on K-Love.

Sometimes your heart just needs to hear a song that says the words, that God is in your story, and He's still writing it. It's Positive Encouraging K-Love.

0: I'm going to take 5 minutes to pray for your 5 minutes today. I'm Randy. It's K-Love. A five-minute prayer. I think we could all use an extra 5 minutes today. So we can pray for that, right? Those extra 5 minutes, especially if it's a busy holiday weekend and maybe you're road tripping and you're the one that's gotten everybody together and out the door on time, and you just need those extra 5 minutes to breathe. Maybe the extra 5 minutes without a screen today, or the extra 5 minutes to remember that you're human. You're not a robot. We're not robots yet. I mean, the world is going that way, but we are not robots. And you can take an extra 5 minutes. So I call it the 5 minute prayer. Just another thing that God wants us to bring to Him.
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5: I'm trying to slow down as I pray the Lord's Prayer. I just left my house where a burst pipe has made for no ceiling in the dining room, no floors in the living room, dining room, or kitchen. But the subfloor is exposed, and I've got this opportunity before it gets covered to write on it.

0: just by having that one prayer under their feet. If you've ever felt completely stuck in your prayer life, the Lord's Prayer is the perfect place to land. Maybe prayer still feels like this intimidating, unknown thing to you, and that's okay. Let the Lord's Prayer be this anchor to ground you as you talk to God. A unifying prayer we can all agree on that humbles us to a place of surrender. What a gift when we don't know how to pray.
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4: Kevin Alushala reached a level of success most musicians only dream about. He won a Grammy with Pentatonix, but just 1 week later, he realized something was still missing.
5: I thought this was going to fulfill everything that I wanted. I made it, right? And that's when I kind of finally realized the success of the world can't give me that.
4: 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He was going to church, but still living a life that conflicted with his faith. As he grew closer to God, everything began to change.
6: When you put yourself closer to him, he and that gravitational pull of his presence and his love can pull you out of any situation. You are never too far deep in a pit or in a jail cell. He can reach you.
4: Two very different journeys, but the same discovery. Nothing the world offers compares to finding your purpose in God. I'm Crystal Thornton. 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
7: Okay, this is interesting. 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I'm Lori, and that's our verse of the day, a positive, encouraging K-Love.

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0: Oh, I love that song. It's also not easy. P.S. Saying, give me Jesus and the road less traveled is a wonderful thing to say, but then you walk it out and you go, oh, this road is bumpy. And sometimes it's hard to walk. It's not always easy. The beautiful thing is God's always right there with you on it, but you have to remind yourself of it when you're like, your legs are scraped up and the road is bumpy and you're like, nope, I want this. This is where I'm supposed to be.
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2: 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How are we possibly going to know that God loves us if we don't give Him a voice into our lives by stopping and opening His Word? I wrote this one after one of those moments where I stopped. It's supposed to make you smile, bob your head, as you should be doing, because Lord, it feels good to be loved by you.
3: It's been a really hard year. 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That, I mean, I've lost everybody, my mom, my dad, my brother, but I know that I will see all of them again. And the music just reminds me every day that I'm not alone, even though I feel like I am. Jesus is with me and He never leaves me.
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5: Okay, this is interesting. Jesus never promised us that we would avoid trouble. He did promise something even better, His peace in the middle of our trouble. Listen to how He says this in John 14:27. I am leaving you with a gift, peace of mind and heart. And the peace I give is a gift the world cannot give. So don't be troubled or afraid. I'm Lori, and that's our verse of the day, a positive, encouraging K-Love.

0: I love that his dad used to tell him, tell those demons, run and hide. You know, there's probably something your mom or dad grew up telling you. It's Mandy. This is K-Love. My mom, whenever I would complain, would repeat a verse in the Bible that said that, you know, for I have learned that whatsoever state I am therein to be content. And Paul wrote that from prison, where he was like, I have learned I'm going to be content in every situation. And I would complain about something. My mom would say that and I'd be like, ugh, and roll my eyes. The more I have grown up, I have realized that is one of the hardest things in life to do, but one of the most beautiful places to find yourself in is in like the state of contentment, not contempt, contentment. It's a wonderful place to be because that usually means you're focused just on Jesus.
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2: Yes, please.
1: 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Max Lucado.
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I listened to that song last night, new from Brandon Lake, How Good God Is. And I was, but I didn't know where I was going. I was on the road. So I would be like, hands up worshiping. And then it would be like, turn left right here. Go, sorry, Zach Williams. It's Jesus Loves.

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0: plans and you're like, I'm going to go and we're going to go do this. And it sounds really good in the spur of the moment. And then you might be 2 days out. And then you go, what was 2 days ago, Mandy, thinking? We decided to make a 9-hour road trip this weekend. What were we thinking? Because 3 days ago, it sounded like we could tackle anything. And then you get real tired and you're like, nope, wasn't our best move.
1: We've been keeping a secret.
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6: 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It just allowed me to witness to other people. You make a huge impact. You know, I'm just riding down the road just praising God.
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0: 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I love this one. Who I Am to You.
1: 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And lately it's been sounding like the truth.

0: K-Love. I love that song because I struggle with my identity too, girl. I get it. Ann Wilson, who I am to you. If you find hope and encouragement here because you love the songs and what they remind you of and the truth that they speak over your life, I would love for you to give a gift so that K-Love can keep going. You can do that anytime through the Inspiracom app. I was in an Uber going from New York City to the airport, and it was early in the morning, and K-Love was playing, and she didn't speak great English, but I said, do you listen to K-Love? And she said, yeah. I said, I work there. And she said, it's so good. I love it. And I just, that's all she could get out, but I knew exactly what she meant. It's so, so good. I love it. Because we all need it. And you can give that to other people that know Jesus and don't when you support K-Love financially through the K-Love app or K-Love.com. 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
5: Shame is one of the heaviest burdens a person can carry. 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Shame whispers, something is wrong with me. 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But the cross tells a different story. When Jesus went to the cross, he did not only carry our sins. Scripture says he also carried our shame. That means the shame that tries to imprison your heart has already been placed on Jesus. Your past does not get the final word. God's grace does. Because of Jesus, you are not defined by your failures. You are defined by his love. And I'm here to remind you that the cross is not only about forgiveness, it's also about freedom.
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6: Okay, this is interesting. Jesus never promised us that we would avoid trouble. He did promise something even better, his peace in the middle of our trouble. 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I am leaving you with a gift, peace of mind and heart. And the peace I give is a gift the world cannot give. So don't be troubled or afraid. I'm Lori, and that's our verse of the day, a positive, encouraging K-Love.

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If you're doing this weekend on your own, again, making meals, folding laundry, holding it all together, you are seen. 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

0: Hey, love.
1: Hello. I mean, you know those days where you have just used all your words, or you've used your ears up and they can't hear anything else? I hit that wall the other day. And everybody loves words around me. And I love that. I love that. My husband, my kids, everyone I work with, everybody, they just love words. And then I feel like I'm holding all those words. And so I think my husband was in the middle of telling me about the history of Jell-O. And I was like, you know what? I'm out. I can't do it anymore. And he's like, did I bore you? And I said, nope, I cannot hear any more words today. But save that story. It sounds very good. There's not as crazy of a history of Jell-O as you think there is, though. Just so you know. Fair warning.
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3: Okay, this is interesting. Jesus never promised us that we would avoid trouble. He did promise something even better, his peace in the middle of our trouble. Listen to how he says this in John 14, 27. I am leaving you with a gift, peace of mind and heart. And the peace I give is a gift the world cannot give. So don't be troubled or afraid. I'm Lori, and that's our verse of the day, a positive, encouraging K-Love.

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2: I don't know about you, but I love a good answered prayer story, you know? But what happens on the days when your prayers still feel really hard and complicated? When I think about stories from the Bible, I see this show up constantly. Abraham prayed for a son. He got Isaac, but was also asked to sacrifice him. That wasn't a story he thought would be a part of their family's life. Paul preached the gospel, yet prayed for God to take away the thorn in his flesh. God reminded him that his grace was sufficient to see Paul through. Mary gave birth to the Savior of the world and still witnessed him die on a cross, a humble servant through and through. A life with God isn't promised to be easy, but it is always worth it. So I hope you see and feel God's nearness in your prayers, a reminder that you are never alone. On the days things are falling apart, I hope you feel Him next to you. I hope you realize He's still listening, and I hope you feel the joy of the adventure that is walking with God.
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0: I don't know what your God story is or how God's worked in your life, but I love hearing them. I love hearing how God's been impactful in your life, even if you've known him for years and years and years. I was just telling someone recently that how like God stopped me in my tracks a couple of weeks ago and was like, hey, this is what I was trying to do. You couldn't see it because you don't have the zoom out button, but I see it. I saw it. I've always seen it. Trust me. When you can't zoom out, when you can't see the whole picture, trust me. Trust me that I'm still working on your story.
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3: Hey, K-Love, this is Chandler Moore, and this is the heart behind my song, God, I'm Just Grateful. God, I'm just grateful for you. But what this song helps me do is set my eyes on God, who is full of goodness, who is full of kindness, and list the reasons why I'm grateful. Just grateful for you. God, I'm just grateful for you. But I hope this encourages you today, while you may be going through whatever you're going through, that you still have a reason to be grateful.

It's 100 degrees where I live today. Hello, it's Caleb. And yes, I did decorate for fall on August 31st. I make no apologies.

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I have no idea what you're up to this afternoon, but I am stoked that you decided to tune in to K-Love, to celebrate, to just go, you know, God is good and I'm going to sing about it. Here's Josiah Queen with The Prodigal.

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0: I have a feeling that you listen to Caleb every day because of the hope and in the encouragement that you hear, the joy, the reminders that Jesus loves you. That was Peter Burton, So Long. I'm Monica. And I don't know if you realize, but Caleb is listener supported, which is so beautiful. 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
2: What up, my Caleb family? This is Andrew Rip. And my friend Jervis Campbell and I wrote this song called Hold Me Up.
3: Hold me up, oh my, my, my Lord. Hold me up, hold me up.
2: It's just all about how we need to be doing life with friends. 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
3: 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Hold me up, hold me up.
2: 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Very, very true. 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So I hope you love it.
1: What's your Caleb story?
4: I just know that each day that I would tune in, it had such a powerful impact, not only in my life, but on my heart and my capability to walk through that dark season with joy and hope. And I think he used this station to be able to say, against all odds and despite what it looks like, that I would not just survive in the situation, but thrive. And that was amazing to me.
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6: Okay, this is interesting. Jesus never promised us that we would avoid trouble. He did promise something even better, His peace in the middle of our trouble. Listen to how He says this in John 14:27. I am leaving you with a gift, peace of mind and heart. And the peace I give is a gift the world cannot give. So don't be troubled or afraid. I'm Lori, and that's our verse of the day, a positive, encouraging Caleb.

about you, but sometimes it's just nice when somebody reassures you and says, you know what, things are going to be fine. It's all going to work out. And so this is me saying that to you. And this is Matt Maher singing it to you. It's going to be all right on K-Love.

I just saw a sign that said holiday shopping this weekend. And I'm like, wait, how did it get to be Christmas already? And then I realized it's Labor Day weekend. Please forgive me. Yes, Labor Day shopping, full effect. I don't even know what that means, but have fun. Here's Forrest Frank. Okay, on K-Love. Lord, I'm just-

guys were just here at our headquarters in Nashville. They were welcoming K-Love donors because that's the kind of heart these guys have. Joel and Luke Smallbone for King and Country. So glad they're a part of the K-Love family, just like you. Here's What If I Told You on K-Love.

0: On the night you're falling all to pieces, you can bring your lonely heart to Jesus. What if I told you that I believe it?
1: If you have a dog, you know that they are such gifts from God. That was for King and Country. What if I told you? I'm K-Love. And Monica, we have an 8-year-old lab named Jack who is amazing. He's totally mellowed out now. I mean, just the best dog in the world. When he was more of a puppy, he did things like eat a plate of brownies and we had to rush him to the emergency room. And there was a time that he, you know, ate my husband's truck wires twice. And yeah, there were those moments. But still, dogs are absolutely precious. And I was thinking that because I just read this article about a canine who rescued a missing 6-year-old child who had special needs, who wandered off into the woods. And this dog used what dogs, you know, have, and that's the ability to sniff and to recognize that little child's scent and find him and bring him home safely. Such a beautiful story. And just, again, proof that dogs are gifts from God.
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4: 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A painful memory, a regret that still lingers, words spoken years ago that still echo in the heart. Sometimes we think faith means pretending we're fine. But Jesus never ignored wounded people. He moved toward them, and people brought their pain to Jesus, and he met them with compassion and restoration. Maybe today you're carrying something heavy that no one else sees. Here's the good news, my friends. Jesus is not afraid of your wounds. In fact, he is the healer of wounded hearts. You don't have to hide your pain from him. You can bring it into his presence and discover the grace that restores.
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You're going to be able to ask people to pray for you and pray for others. It's beautiful. Here's Elevation Worship. Bless you.